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2: 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I'm Casey Petrowski from The Beatles Show. 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
4: With your weather flash, I'm Bill Banks, UCToday.org. 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Tonight, partly cloudy with a low around 60. There's a slight chance of showers and thunderstorms developing later. Looking ahead to Thursday, partly sunny skies with a high near 77. A chance of showers and thunderstorms is also possible during the day. Currently, it's 70 and clear. For UCToday.org, I'm Bill Banks with your weather flash.
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0: Well, let's find out what happened on this day back in 1907. Harry Houdini jumped off a bridge in the San Francisco Bay, his hands tied to a 75-pound ball and chain. He was able to escape in less than 2 minutes. It was 1920. The 19th Amendment guarantee American women the right to vote was declared in effect. It was 1946. Norma Jean Baker signed a contract with 20th Century Fox. She changed her name to Marilyn Monroe and became a blonde bombshell. It was 1953. The classic sci-fi movie The War of the Worlds hit theaters for the very first time. It was 1968, the Beatles' song Hey Jude. Now, that song went to number one for 9 weeks, longer than any of the band's other hits. It was written by Paul for John's then 5-year-old son, Julian, to help him through his parents' divorce. John was in the process of leaving Julian's mom, Cynthia, to go and be with Yoko Ono.
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2: That's right. It's time for your pal, Big Al Knight. 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

Tired of the drama that life can bring? Well, let Canada Order's greatest hits, Sunday 105.7, take you back to a simpler time. I'm Big Al Knight, and I'm really glad you're here with me.

It's time for a Big Al Night Songs That Should Have Been a Hit But Weren't episode. This record was released in 1978 by a band called Photomaker. Photomaker was a conglomeration of two guys from the Young Rascals and one from Raspberries and a couple of unknown guys from New York. The song's called Where Have You Been All My Life? Should have been a hit, but it wasn't.

couldn't dance. You didn't even want me around. And now I'm back to let you know I can really shake 'em down.

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5: 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Tonight, partly cloudy with a low around 60. There's a slight chance of showers and thunderstorms developing later. On Thursday, partly sunny skies are on the way with a high near 77. A chance of showers and thunderstorms may also occur during the day. Currently, it's 68 and clear. For UCToday.org, I'm Bill Banks with your weather flash.
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Although they're still very popular and drawing crowds everywhere they play. This was the next to the last hit that America got on the charts back in 1982. I never

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4: With your weather flash, I'm Bill Banks, UCtoday.org. 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Tonight, partly cloudy with a low around 60. A slight chance of showers and thunderstorms may develop later. Looking ahead to Thursday, partly sunny skies with a high near 77. A chance of showers and thunderstorms is also possible during the day. Currently, it is 66 and clear. For UCtoday.org, I'm Bill Banks with your weather flash.

This song reached number one back in 1985. It was their first number one hit, Huey Lewis in the News. It was on the soundtrack for the blockbuster film Back to the Future. 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

Oh boy, oh boy. That song turns Big Al into a mellow fellow. Roberta Flack with Feel Like Making Love here on Sunny 105.7, where we play the greatest hits of the 60s, the 70s, and the 80s. 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
5: With your weather flash, I'm Bill Banks, UCToday.org. 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Tonight, partly cloudy with a low around 60. A slight chance of showers and thunderstorms may develop later. Thursday brings partly sunny skies with a high near 77. A chance of showers and thunderstorms is also possible during the day. Currently, it's 64 and clear. For UCToday.org, I'm Bill Banks with your weather flash.

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It's

wondering what happened to all the good music? Well, it's right here on the station that brings back the songs you love to remember. I'm your pal, Big Al Knight, and you're listening to Sunny 105.7 in Canadota Lake.

I'm always going to remember the episode on Saturday Night Live when Paul Simon came out to sing this wearing a turkey costume. Funny, oh yeah.

Stuck on Third Shift? Well, I'm right here with you. Gonna keep you company all night long playing the songs you love to remember here on Sunny 105.7, Canada's greatest hits. I'm your pal, Big Al Knight.

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6: With your weather flash, I'm Bill Banks, UCToday.org. 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Tonight, a slight chance of showers and thunderstorms with a low around 60. Looking ahead to Thursday, there's a chance of showers and thunderstorms, partly sunny, with a high near 77. Later Thursday night, a slight chance of rain showers, partly cloudy, with a low around 58. Currently, it's 62 and clear. For UCToday.org, I'm Bill Banks with your weather flash.

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0: 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Meals are $15. 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The organizers invite families to enjoy a day of food education and fun while supporting the Garland Volunteer Fire Department. That's September 12th from 11 a.m. till 3 p.m.
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3: 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The Declaration of Independence was out, and the British were in Brooklyn 250 years ago this month. The Continental Army suffered a horrendous defeat there, losing our foothold in that area, including Long Island. The British would continue in September to claim New York. 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

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Tonight, mostly cloudy with a low around 60. A slight chance of showers and thunderstorms is possible. Looking ahead to Thursday, partly sunny with a high near 77. A chance of showers and thunderstorms may develop. Currently, it's 62 and partly cloudy. For UCToday.org, I'm Bill Banks with your weather flash.

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And what are we doing? We're playing the greatest hits of all time. We're going to rock the house all night long. Right here on sunny 105.7 Canadota Lake.

With the days of being called Ricky way behind him, Rick Nelson recorded this in 1972. Here's Garden Party on Sunny 105.7. I went.

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4: With your weather flash, I'm Bill Banks, UCToday.org. 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Tonight, a slight chance of showers and thunderstorms with a low around 60. Looking ahead to Thursday, a chance of showers and thunderstorms, partly sunny, with a high near 77. Later Thursday night, there's a slight chance of rain showers, partly cloudy, with a low around 58. Currently, it's 62 and overcast. For UCToday.org, I'm Bill Banks with your weather flash.

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6: With your weather flash, I'm Bill Banks, UCtoday.org. 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Tonight, mostly cloudy with a low around 60. A chance of showers and thunderstorms is possible, especially later in the evening. Looking ahead to Thursday, partly sunny with a high near 77. A slight chance of showers and thunderstorms may develop during the day. Currently, it's 63 and overcast. For UCtoday.org, I'm Bill Banks with your weather flash.

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0: 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That's August 28th and 29th at St. Teresa's Church Activity Building.
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We love bringing back the songs you love to remember. I'm your pal, Big Al Knight. And here's the Grassroots, 1968, their biggest hit, Midnight Confessions.

Hey there, Big Al's my name, and music is my game. I'm here to keep you a moving and a grooving for the next few hours with all your favorites from the 60s, 70s, and 80s. And maybe a few surprises here and there, you never know. Right here on the best kept secret in Pennsylvania, sunny 105.7, Canadota Lake.

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7: 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This morning, partly sunny with a high near 77. A slight chance of showers and thunderstorms later. Tonight, mostly cloudy with a low around 60. A chance of showers and thunderstorms is possible. Tomorrow, mostly sunny with a high near 76. Saturday brings sunny skies and a high near 77. Currently, 63 degrees and drizzling. For UCtoday.org, I'm Bill Banks.

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I'm your pal, Big Al Knight, and all I can say is, I still miss John.

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Well, tune into the Beatles Show with Casey Petrosky. 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

0: 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The event will be held rain or shine. A freewill love offering will also be received. 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That's August 30th at 6 p.m.
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1: 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I'm Casey Petrowski from The Beatles Show. On our show this week, we'll be asking one of the toughest questions we've ever asked you. And we're going to give you some answers, too. The question is why John, Paul, George, and Ringo still mean so much to us. 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
3: With your weather flash, I'm Bill Banks, UCToday.org. 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This morning, overcast with a high near 77 and a slight chance of showers and thunderstorms later today. Tonight, partly cloudy skies with a low around 57. Looking ahead to Friday, mostly sunny with a high near 76. Saturday brings sunny conditions with a high near 77. Currently, it's 62 and overcast. For UCToday.org, I'm Bill Banks with your weather flash.

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0: 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Meals are $15. 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
2: John and Heidi.
0: It's Thursday. My beautiful bride here at my side. Hello, Heidi.
1: Hello, John.
0: How's it going over there?
1: Good. How are you doing?
0: What are you doing to your ear? Did you scratch yourself?
1: I scratched myself and now it's bleeding.
0: Yikes.
1: Yeah.
0: Well, I'm going to stay on this side of the room. Is that from that giant rock on your finger? What's that from? What'd you scratch it on? A paperclip?
1: I have no idea.
0: It's not from a giant rock, I can tell you that. All right. Well, we've got a Dear John letter. And this young lady said, my brother's a moron. Grandmother is going into a nursing home or assisted living, I think it says. And they're there getting all of the stuff out of the place. And grandma divvied up stuff for all the different people. And he took his to the thrift store. Anyway, the sister went and bought it from the thrift store, and she's got a bit of a problem with her brother. We're going to chat all about that from Sentimental Sister. You can chime in, if you'd like, at facebook.com/John and Heidi Show.
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3: In the military, the mission was clear.
4: At least 160 people are dead after flash flooding swept the border of Nepal and Tibet, laying waste to villages. The number of missing has now risen to well over 1,000, with dozens of Americans among them. President Trump has signed a beef proclamation that is not popular with some U.S. ranchers. Tammy Trujillo explains.
5: The proclamation signed Wednesday will remove tariffs from 300,000 tons of imported beef over the next 90 days, with the goal of lowering ground beef prices. Trump first announced the plan on Friday. It said countries supplying the beef would sell it at 25% below current market prices. U.S. cattle groups are against the plan and say Trump's announcement has already driven cattle markets sharply lower and undermines producers at a critical time of year when they're marketing cattle and making herd-building decisions. I'm Tammy Trujillo.
4: And the man allegedly behind the 9/11 attacks, Khalid Sheikh Mohammed, will stand trial in June of 2028. A military judge made that ruling on Wednesday. I'm Mark Kneefield.
6: 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Preseason football tonight, the Pittsburgh Steelers and Buffalo Bills are going to match up against each other in Buffalo. The Bills do make a roster move yesterday, signing center Sincere Haynesworth. Haynesworth entered the league as an undrafted free agent in 2024. He has spent time in the Saints, Patriots, and Cardinals organization, but have never appeared in a regular season game. He played in the UFL for the St. Louis Battlehawks this past year. Pittsburgh Pirates baseball, they lose to the San Diego Padres yesterday 3-0. Pirates still took the series. Today is an off day for the Buccos. Tomorrow they'll be in St. Louis to take on the Cardinals. Jared Jones will make the start in that game. He is 2-5.
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10: With your weather flash, I'm Bill Banks, UCtoday.org. 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This morning, partly sunny with a slight chance of showers and thunderstorms, high near 77. Tonight, partly cloudy with a low around 57. Tomorrow brings mostly sunny skies, high near 76. Friday night features mostly clear conditions, low around 52. Saturday will be sunny with a high near 77. Currently, it's 62 and clear. For UCtoday.org, I'm Bill Banks with your...

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0: Now, big screen, little screen. Tom Holland stands to make $100 million or more for starring in Spider-Man Brand New Day. That puts him in the category of Hollywood's top earning actors. Comes on top of a big payday from his other 2026 global hit, The Odyssey. The Wraps reports insiders' knowledge of Holland's deals, saying the actor scored a base salary of at least $20 million up front, an increase of $10 million from his last Spider-Man gig, with the potential to earn upwards of $100 million with back-end bonuses, depending on how well the movie does. Well, it's done pretty good, over $2 billion now, so I think it's going to be just fine. And season three of Shifting Gears will feature another sitcom reunion. The ABC comedy has cast Beth Behrs in a guest role. She's going to play a doctor in an episode that will reunite her with her former Two Broke Girls co-star, Kat Dennings. So apparently that's kind of a cool thing. And there's like a showrunner that's also on this that was on that. So it's going to be quite the reunion. And Tim Allen's Home Improvement co-stars Patricia Richardson and Richard Karn and Debbie Dunning guests. They were guests on season two back in October of 2025. So they've done a couple of these things now where they have people from other shows showing up on this show.
1: Okay.
0: I think that's cool.
1: That's fun.
0: Big screen, little screen on the John and Heidi Show.
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2: John and Heidi.
0: Heidi, did you know that bats are the only mammals capable of true powered flight? Their wings are actually modified hands with thin skin stretched between elongated finger bones. So,
1: bats are cool.
0: They're kind of cool, but they're kind of creepy looking.
1: Especially you see them flying around at night when we're hanging out in the backyard. They're pretty cool.
0: They don't glide at all. Like birds with their feathers, they'll just glide.
1: Right.
0: Bats, they flap their wings the entire time.
1: They're pretty cool. Yeah, I like to watch them.
0: They eat mosquitoes, so I like them. 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
5: 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I'm Trey Westerberg. This update brought to you by USPS. PennDOT is seeking public feedback on plans to replace the Union LaBeouf Road Bridge just west of Union City. The project would replace the aging timber bridge over a branch of French Creek with construction currently planned for 2028. The work would require an estimated 8-month detour. The public can review the plans and submit comments online through the PennDOT Union LaBeouf Road Bridge Replacement Project page. Comments can also be submitted by contacting PennDOT Project Manager Greg Lindsay at 814-678-7365 or grlindsay@pa.gov. The public comment period runs through September 8th. Warren's Northwest Bank is moving its corporate headquarters into a new location in Dublin, Ohio. Bank officials say it remains committed to Warren, but the move supports long-term growth strategy, strengthens ability to attract top talent, and positions the bank for continued success. Northwest Bank is one of the top 10 employers in Warren County and has a long-time history in the area. Northwest Bank was founded in 1896 in Bradford, Pennsylvania, moved to Warren, and spent more than 130 years helping customers, businesses, and communities. Northwest operates 152 full-service financial centers and 11 drive-up locations across Pennsylvania, New York, Ohio, and Indiana, and provides customers with access to more than 55,000 ATMs. The Union City Alumni Association is inviting the community to take part in its Alumni Bear Hunt. A small teddy bear will be hidden at a different participating Union City business each week through September 12th. Find the bear, take a photo, and submit the location for a chance to win a $100 gas card. Participants must be 18 or older, and the bear's location should not be shared publicly. A list of participating businesses can be found at uctoday.org.
6: 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Preseason football tonight, the Pittsburgh Steelers and the Buffalo Bills are going to match up against each other. That game is going to be played in Buffalo. One of a handful of games going on tonight across the NFL. Elsewhere, the Patriots and Browns will play in Cleveland. The Raiders, they'll be at home as they take on the 49ers. And in Inglewood, the Rams and Chargers are set to match up against each other. Pittsburgh Pirates baseball, they were unable to complete a series sweep of the San Diego Padres. Padres get the win yesterday by a 3-0 score. Pirates stranded 10 runners and were 1-for-13 with runners in scoring position. Pirates will take the day off before they open up a series in St. Louis tomorrow. Jared Jones on the mound, the right-hander, is 2-5. That's your Sports Flash for UCtoday.org. I'm Matt Pauley.
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9: From your weather authority, today breezy and muggier, clouds with some sun, chance of a couple showers and storms, 77 to 82. Tonight partly cloudy, isolated storm early evening. Chance of sprinkles by dawn, 60 to 65. Friday, mostly cloudy with sprinkles, then becoming mostly sunshine by afternoon, 72 to 77. Latest weather updates to the Your Ear to Go app. I'm Weather Authority meteorologist Craig Flint.
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0: Now, surveys and studies and such, your place in the family may influence more than who gets to ride shotgun. A new bit of research involving health data from more than 5 million two-child families found a link between birth order and certain health conditions. Firstborn children, like Heidi, have a higher risk of autism, 26%, higher risk of food allergies, 20%, hay fever, 9%, ADHD, 7%. Secondborns have higher risk of substance abuse disorders, 19%, and gastrointestinal conditions, 14%. Researchers are not sure why, but possible explanations include differences between first and subsequent pregnancies, shared gut microbes, parental behavior, and parents' ages. Experts stress that birth order is just one factor. So what about
1: this me? This must be for more recent, like because that's definitely not the case in my family or anybody's family that I know. So it must be newer generations. Yeah.
0: I don't know. Surveys and studies and such on the John and Heidi Show.
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0: Time now for the joke of the day with my beautiful bride, Heidi Small. What do you got for me there, Heidi?
1: Why do the French eat snails?
0: I don't know why.
1: They don't like fast food.
0: Because snails are slow.
1: And what rock group has four members but doesn't make a sound?
0: Four members, but doesn't. I have no idea.
1: Mount Rushmore.
0: Oh, I see what you did there. Rock group.
1: Yeah. Right. So lame. Yeah, I need to get lame different jokes, but that's okay.
0: I love them. You're in my wheelhouse.
1: I know
0: there.
1: I am. They're
0: that
1: all
0: is
1: for
0: your
1: you.
0: Joke of the day on the John and Heidi Show.
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3: Local news now from UCtoday.org. I'm Trey Westerberg. This update brought to you by USPS. Warren's Northwest Bank is moving its corporate headquarters into a new location in Dublin, Ohio. Bank officials say it remains committed to Warren, but the move supports long-term growth strategy, strengthens ability to attract top talent, and positions the bank for continued success. Northwest Bank is one of the top 10 employers in Warren County and has a long-time history in the area. Northwest Bank was founded in 1896 in Bradford, Pennsylvania, moved to Warren, and spent more than 130 years helping customers, businesses, and communities. Northwest operates 152 full-service financial centers and 11 drive-up locations across Pennsylvania, New York, Ohio, and Indiana, and provides customers with access to more than 55,000 ATMs. The Union City Alumni Association is inviting the community to take part in its alumni bear hunt. A small teddy bear will be hidden at a different participating Union City business each week through September 12th. Find the bear, take a photo, and submit the location for a chance to win a $100 gas card. Participants must be 18 or older, and the bear's location should not be shared publicly. A list of participating businesses can be found at UCtoday.org. PennDOT is seeking public feedback on plans to replace the Union LaBeouf Road Bridge just west of Union City. The project would replace the aging timber bridge over a branch of French Creek, with construction currently planned for 2028. The work would require an estimated 8-month detour. The public can review the plans and submit comments online through the PennDOT Union LaBeouf Road Bridge Replacement Project page. Comments can also be submitted by contacting PennDOT Project Manager Greg Lindsay at 814-678-7365 or grlindsay@pa.gov. The public comment period runs through September 8th.
4: At least 160 people are dead after catastrophic flash flooding hit the border of Nepal and Tibet, sweeping through valleys and laying waste to villages. The number of missing has now risen to well over 1,000, with dozens of Americans among them. The State Department says the U.S. Embassy in Kathmandu is working closely with local authorities to locate and assist U.S. citizens in the affected areas. Testimony is wrapped up in the Lindsay Clancy murder trial in Massachusetts. Cross-examination of the final witness concluded yesterday. Closing arguments will begin today. Clancy has admitted to strangling her three young children in 2023, but has pleaded not guilty while claiming she had postpartum psychosis. Dolly Parton has one last surprise for fans. It's an unreleased song titled My Place in History. It's locked in a time capsule at Dollywood in Pigeon Forge, Tennessee. It'll be open January 19th, 2046 on what would have been Dolly's 100th birthday. I'm Michael Kastner.
5: 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Erie Seawolves baseball, they lose to Altoona yesterday, falling by a 6-1 score. They've lost the first two games of that series, which does continue tonight. Cleveland Guardians baseball, they've now won 7 in a row and 8 of their last 9. They get a win against the Angels yesterday by a 4-3 score. Stephen Kwan hit the tying double in the 9th inning, and then Travis Bazana followed with a sacrifice fly, and that was the difference. The Guardians are off today. Tomorrow they'll be in Kansas City. Right-hander Tanner Bibee on the mound. He enters with a 5-13 record. The Cleveland Browns, they are going to wrap up their preseason tonight as they are set to play host to the New England Patriots. That's your Sports Flash for UCtoday.org. I'm Matt Pauley.
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8: From your weather authority, today breezy and muggier, clouds with some sun, chance of a couple showers and storms, 77 to 82. Tonight, partly cloudy, isolated storm early evening, chance of sprinkles by dawn, 60 to 65. Friday, mostly cloudy with sprinkles, then becoming mostly sunshine by afternoon, 72 to 77. Latest weather updates to the Your Ear to Go app. I'm weather authority, meteorologist Craig Flint.

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0: Time now for the scoop of the day. How to get kids back to the school year sleep schedule. They say every year this happens, but it's important. If you want your sweet little students to have a successful start to the school year, here's what you should be doing to get them ready. We probably should have talked about this weeks ago. They say start this now. You know, that was a couple weeks ago when this was sent to me. Start earlier bedtimes a week or two before school. And they say in the beginning, only like 15, maybe 30 minutes earlier. Skip heavy meals and screens before bed, like TV screens or computer screens or phone screens, choosing calm activities like reading. And then get up morning, get morning sunlight to wake up your brain. So pop those windows open bright and early. Take them through the first day worries. Try to practice run everything. Let them know here's what it's going to be like. Do a little run through the morning routine, including a trip to the school. If creating a new routine ahead of time is not possible, don't stress out. Kids will adjust, and so will you, mom and dad. By the way, preschoolers should get up to 13 hours of sleep. That sounds like a lot, doesn't it?
1: Oh, I think it sounds like heaven.
0: Tweens, 9 to 12 hours. And they say teens, 8 to 10 hours.
1: Right.
0: And moving over here, researchers say you might be able to guess somebody's age by looking at the emojis they use. They found that younger people are driving rapid change in emoji habits, while older users tend to stick with familiar choices. For example, teenagers have a whole bunch of different things they use, and the older you get, the more likely they are to use one or two or three things.
1: I've got a heart, I've got a smiley face, I've got an angry face.
0: I don't even use emojis, but I'll put a smiley face, and then it makes an emoji, so apparently I do use emojis.
1: Yeah.
0: But that's, I have one. I have one go-to emoji. That's because I'm old. Scoop of the day on the John and Heidi Show.
3: This 250 and 60 is presented by Tonard Manufacturing in Cory. The Declaration of Independence was out, and the British were in Brooklyn 250 years ago this month. The Continental Army suffered a horrendous defeat there, losing our foothold in that area, including Long Island. The British would continue in September to claim New York. This 250 and 60 has been presented by Tonard Manufacturing in Cory.

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1: Sunny 105.7. John and
0: Heidi. Time now for the movie quote of the day from 1979. I guarantee you know the quote. I don't know if you know which movie it's from. I love the smell of napalm in the morning. Do you remember the
1: movie?
0: I
1: know the quote, and I have not seen it. So.
0: Robert Duvall said that as Lieutenant Kilgore in a movie called, shout it out, folks. Yeah, Apocalypse Now.
1: Okay.
0: There
1: yeah,
0: you
1: go. I've not seen that.
0: There it is. That is your movie quote of the day on the John and Heidi Show.
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4: Local news now from UCToday.org. I'm Trey Westerberg. This update brought to you by USPS. PennDOT is seeking public feedback on plans to replace the Union LaBeouf Road Bridge just west of Union City. The project would replace the aging timber bridge over a branch of French Creek with construction currently planned for 2028. The work would require an estimated 8-month detour. The public can review the plans and submit comments online through the PennDOT Union LaBeouf Road Bridge Replacement Project page. Comments can also be submitted by contacting PennDOT Project Manager Greg Lindsay at 814-678-7365 or grlindsay@pa.gov. The public comment period runs through September 8th. Warren's Northwest Bank is moving its corporate headquarters into a new location in Dublin, Ohio. Bank officials say it remains committed to Warren, but the move supports long-term growth strategy, strengthens ability to attract top talent, and positions the bank for continued success. Northwest Bank is one of the top 10 employers in Warren County and has a long-time history in the area. Northwest Bank was founded in 1896 in Bradford, Pennsylvania, moved to Warren, and spent more than 130 years helping customers, businesses, and communities. Northwest operates 152 full-service financial centers and 11 drive-up locations across Pennsylvania, New York, Ohio, and Indiana, and provides customers with access to more than 55,000 ATMs. The Union City Alumni Association is inviting the community to take part in its alumni bear hunt. A small teddy bear will be hidden at a different participating Union City business each week through September 12th. Find the bear, take a photo, and submit the location for a chance to win a $100 gas card. Participants must be 18 or older, and the bear's location should not be shared publicly. 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
5: 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Preseason football tonight, the Pittsburgh Steelers and Buffalo Bills are going to match up against each other in Buffalo. The Bills do make a roster move yesterday, signing center Sincere Haynesworth. Haynesworth entered the league as an undrafted free agent in 2024. He has spent time in the Saints, Patriots, and Cardinals organization, but have never appeared in a regular season game. He played in the UFL for the St. Louis Battlehawks this past year. Pittsburgh Pirates baseball, they lose to the San Diego Padres yesterday 3-0. Pirates still took the series. Today is an off day for the Buccos. Tomorrow they'll be in St. Louis to take on the Cardinals. Jared Jones will make the start in that game. He is 2-5. That's your Sports Flash for UCToday.org. I'm Matt Pauley.
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9: From your weather authority, today breezy and muggier, clouds and some sun, chance of a couple showers and storms, 77 to 82. Tonight, partly cloudy, isolated storm early evening, chance of sprinkles by dawn, 60 to 65. Friday, mostly cloudy with sprinkles, then becoming mostly sunshine by afternoon, 72 to 77. Latest weather updates to the Your Ear to Go app. I'm Weather Authority Meteorologist Craig Flint.
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0: or sentimental sister. Again, she wasn't really asking us a whole lot other than what do you do, you know, but I think that was just a rhetorical thing.
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0: time now for News to Me as we head to the News to Me news desk with Heidi Small.
1: First off, I have an ironic headline. Okay. And the headline was Cybertruck catches fire after running into fire hydrant and getting wet.
0: Oh, my goodness. That is kind of ironic.
1: That's not good.
0: Not good at all.
1: Apparently, a rat can bite up to 6 times per second.
0: No kidding.
1: So you do not want a rat gnawing on you. That's nasty.
0: Note to self, steer clear of rats.
1: Yeah. And what are the D-ring, C-ring, B-ring, Cassini division, A ring, F ring, G ring, E ring, and the Phoebe ring.
0: I have no idea.
1: Those are rings. Those are the names of the rings around Saturn.
0: Oh, there you go.
1: I did not know they had names.
0: I didn't either.
1: So that is definitely news to me.
0: That is also news to me.
2: You know what was on the jukebox in the front. 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
3: 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From Little Junior Parker to Little Milton. Don't miss the history of Sun Records Part 1 on this week's Juke in the Back. 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
4: Local news now from UCtoday.org. I'm Trey Westerberg. This update brought to you by USPS. Warren's Northwest Bank is moving its corporate headquarters into a new location in Dublin, Ohio. Bank officials say it remains committed to Warren, but the move supports long-term growth strategy, strengthens ability to attract top talent, and positions the bank for continued success. Northwest Bank is one of the top 10 employers in Warren County and has a long-time history in the area. Northwest Bank was founded in 1896 in Bradford, Pennsylvania, moved to Warren, and spent more than 130 years helping customers, businesses, and communities. Northwest operates 152 full-service financial centers and 11 drive-up locations across Pennsylvania, New York, Ohio, and Indiana, and provides customers with access to more than 55,000 ATMs. The Union City Alumni Association is inviting the community to take part in its alumni bear hunt. A small teddy bear will be hidden at a different participating Union City business each week through September 12th. Find the bear, take a photo, and submit the location for a chance to win a $100 gas card. Participants must be 18 or older, and the bear's location should not be shared publicly. A list of participating businesses can be found at UCtoday.org. PennDOT is seeking public feedback on plans to replace the Union LaBeouf Road Bridge just west of Union City. The project would replace the aging timber bridge over a branch of French Creek, with construction currently planned for 2028. The work would require an estimated 8-month detour. The public can review the plans and submit comments online through the PennDOT Union LaBeouf Road Bridge Replacement Project page. Comments can also be submitted by contacting PennDOT Project Manager Greg Lindsay at 814-678-7365 or grlindsay@pa.gov. The public comment period runs through September 8th.
5: 24 Democratic-led states are suing to block President Trump's order limiting mail-in voting. The order directs agencies to compile a list of confirmed U.S. citizens eligible to vote in each state. The Postal Service would then oversee mail-in voting by establishing what they call uniform standards. The lawsuit calls the order unconstitutional. The search is on for survivors after a deadly flash flooding near the Nepal-Tibet border. Authorities say more than 330 people are dead and around 1,000 more are still missing, including dozens of Americans. Thousands of fans are flocking to the Dollywood theme park in eastern Tennessee to pay their final respects to the late Dolly Parton. Parton died unexpectedly on Tuesday, leaving her millions of fans devastated. On Wednesday, fans from around the country drove up to the 160-acre theme park to pay tribute to Parton. I'm Michael Kastner.
6: 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Preseason football tonight, the Pittsburgh Steelers and the Buffalo Bills are going to match up against each other. That game is going to be played in Buffalo. One of a handful of games going on tonight across the NFL. Elsewhere, the Patriots and Browns will play in Cleveland. The Raiders, they'll be at home as they take on the 49ers. And in Inglewood, the Rams and Chargers are set to match up against each other.
7: Pittsburgh Pirates baseball. They were unable to complete a series sweep of the San Diego Padres. Padres get the win yesterday by a 3-0 score. Pirates stranded 10 runners and were 1-for-13 with runners in scoring position. Pirates will take the day off before they open up a series in St. Louis tomorrow. Jared Jones on the mound, the right-hander, is 2-5. That's your sports flash for UCToday.org. I'm Matt Pauley.
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10: From your weather authority, today breezy and muggier, clouds and some sun, chance of a couple showers and storms, 77 to 82. Tonight, partly cloudy, isolated storm early evening, chance of sprinkles by dawn, 60 to 65. Friday, mostly cloudy with sprinkles, then becoming mostly sunshine by afternoon, 72 to 77. Latest weather updates to the Your Ear to Go app. I'm weather authority, meteorologist Craig Flint.

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2: John and Heidi.
0: Fun fact for you, Heidi.
1: What's that, John?
0: Ed Sheeran has a tattoo of a bottle of ketchup on his arm. So,
1: okay.
0: Yeah. You cannot. You seriously? You're going to question somebody else's tattoos? She has a tattoo on her wrist that's Chinese, Mandarin Chinese, and it just says, I don't know. So when people ask her, what does that say? She can say, I don't know. That's the kind of tattoo she has. And then she's like, how dare Ed Sheeran have ketchup? Oh, Heidi. All right, fun fact for you, Heidi.
1: What is that, John?
0: The first Avon lady was not a lady at all. The company founder was David McConnell in 1886.
1: Really?
0: Yeah. Fun fact for you, Heidi.
1: What's that, John?
0: Hello didn't even exist until the telephone was invented. They had to make up a word because they answered the phone and are like, What do I say? And then somebody shouted from the other room, just say hello. I don't think that's how it worked. Fun fact for you, Heidi.
1: What's that, John?
0: Facebook's color scheme is blue because Mark Zuckerberg suffers from a red-green color blindness.
1: Okay.
0: So that was the color that he could see. And we'll do one final fun fact for you, Heidi.
1: What's that, John?
0: The higher an airplane flies, the less fuel it uses. That's kind of wild.
1: Really?
0: Yeah. Several fun facts. Now you know. Thanks for listening to the John and Heidi Show.
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15: Hello, and welcome to another edition of your Daily Beatle Break. Today we feature a song that first aired on the BBC show Pop Go the Beatles on August 27, 1963. Today's song was written and recorded by Little Richard in 1957 and released as a single in June of 1958. It went to number 22 in Britain and number 31 in the U.S. The Beatles performed today's song live, and their version sounds a lot like Little Richard's, and Paul always sang the lead vocals on Little Richard's songs. Today's song was recorded on August 1, 1963 for the BBC at the Playhouse Theatre in Manchester. But today's song wasn't released until 1994 as part of the album Live at the BBC. Here's Ooh My Soul on your Daily Beatle Break.

0: Well, that's going to do it for this edition of your Daily Beetle Break. I'm Dave Marino. Thanks for joining us. And we'll catch you right here next time. Same beat time, same beat channel for your Daily Beetle Break.
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2: John and Heidi.
0: Time now for the question of the day with my beautiful bride, Heidi Small. What you got from there, Heidi? Oh, no, I get to ask you a question.
1: I was going to say, I don't have a question.
0: I'm going to ask you this question. I'm looking at it when I said that. The average homeowner spends about 3 hours a year doing this. What is it?
1: Oh.
0: Waiting for a repairman.
1: Oh, okay.
0: There have been times where somebody's coming over.
1: I think we've spent a lot more time than that waiting for people to come in and do things.
0: We've been doing a lot of remodel stuff, though. So, and then also, when you do a remodel, you have to do an inspection. We have another one coming up, is there?
1: We have another one tomorrow.
0: Is that our final one? We're done?
1: I believe that's the final.
0: So, yeah, we have to tell me what I have to make sure we have done by then. That is your question of the day on the John and Heidi Show.
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5: Local news now from UCtoday.org. I'm Trey Westerberg. This update brought to you by USPS. PennDOT is seeking public feedback on plans to replace the Union LaBeouf Road Bridge just west of Union City. The project would replace the aging timber bridge over a branch of French Creek with construction currently planned for 2028. The work would require an estimated 8-month detour. The public can review the plans and submit comments online through the PennDOT Union LaBeouf Road Bridge Replacement Project page. Comments can also be submitted by contacting PennDOT Project Manager Greg Lindsay at 814-678-7365 or grlindsay@pa.gov. The public comment period runs through September 8th. Warren's Northwest Bank is moving its corporate headquarters into a new location in Dublin, Ohio. Bank officials say it remains committed to Warren, but the move supports long-term growth strategy, strengthens ability to attract top talent, and positions the bank for continued success. Northwest Bank is one of the top 10 employers in Warren County and has a long-time history in the area. Northwest Bank was founded in 1896 in Bradford, Pennsylvania, moved to Warren, and spent more than 130 years helping customers, businesses, and communities. Northwest operates 152 full-service financial centers and 11 drive-up locations across Pennsylvania, New York, Ohio, and Indiana, and provides customers with access to more than 55,000 ATMs. The Union City Alumni Association is inviting the community to take part in its alumni bear hunt. A small teddy bear will be hidden at a different participating Union City business each week through September 12th. Find the bear, take a photo, and submit the location for a chance to win a $100 gas card. Participants must be 18 or older, and the bear's location should not be shared publicly. 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
6: 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Erie Seawolves baseball, they lose to Altoona yesterday, falling by a 6-1 score. They've lost the first two games of that series, which does continue tonight. Cleveland Guardians baseball, they've now won 7 in a row and 8 of their last 9. They get a win against the Angels yesterday by a 4-3 score. Stephen Kwan hit the tying double in the 9th inning, and then Travis Bazana followed with a sacrifice fly, and that was the difference. The Guardians are off today. Tomorrow they'll be in Kansas City. Right-hander Tanner Bibee on the mound. He enters with a 5-13 record. The Cleveland Browns, they are going to wrap up their preseason tonight as they are set to play host to the New England Patriots. That's your Sports Flash for UCtoday.org. I'm Matt Pauley.
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9: From your weather authority, today breezy and muggier, clouds and some sun, chance of a couple showers and storms, 77 to 82. Tonight, partly cloudy, isolated storm early evening, chance of sprinkles by dawn, 60 to 65. Friday, mostly cloudy with sprinkles, then becoming mostly sunshine by afternoon, 72 to 77. Latest weather updates to the Your Ear to Go app. I'm weather authority, meteorologist Craig Flint.
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0: real Titanic sinking in 1912. Farm officials initially said they would rename the ride, but later reversed course, saying 500 people use it daily. 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
1: And honestly, I think enough time has passed now that you can maybe.
0: But I still think that I probably wouldn't have done that. 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
1: Time now for the list, babies and fur babies. Forget fur babies. A lot of pets are now sharing names with actual babies. A new survey found Bella is America's most popular dog name. Isn't that Brent's dog's name?
3: Yep.
1: Bella. I was going to just say, I'm pretty sure. Isabella ranks among top girl names for children. Leo is the most popular with both species for ranking third for cats and 24th for boys. Chloe makes a crossover too. The trend reflects how deeply pets have become part of the families. 97% of dog and cat owners call them family members. Here's the top 10 dog names in the U.S. You ready for this?
3: Sure.
1: Lola is number 10. Number 9 is Charlie, probably because of Tuesdays with Charlie.
3: Yeah, probably.
1: I'm sure that's,
3: I'm sure that's why.
1: No. Number 8 is Lucy. Our daughter has a dog named Lucy. 7 is Buddy. 6 is Milo. 5 is Daisy. 4 is Coco. 3 is Max. 2 is Luna. And the number 1 on the list is Bella. So
3: our dogs did not make the list.
1: No. Cassie and Danny did not make the list.
3: And Danica.
1: Yes, they're adorable, but they did not make the list. Thanks for listening to the John and Heidi Show.
0: Local news now from UCtoday.org. I'm Trey Westerberg. This update brought to you by USPS. Warren's Northwest Bank is moving its corporate headquarters into a new location in Dublin, Ohio. Bank officials say it remains committed to Warren, but the move supports long-term growth strategy, strengthens ability to attract top talent, and positions the bank for continued success. Northwest Bank is one of the top 10 employers in Warren County and has a long-time history in the area. Northwest Bank was founded in 1896 in Bradford, Pennsylvania, moved to Warren, and spent more than 130 years helping customers, businesses, and communities. Northwest operates 152 full-service financial centers and 11 drive-up locations across Pennsylvania, New York, Ohio, and Indiana, and provides customers with access to more than 55,000 ATMs. The Union City Alumni Association is inviting the community to take part in its alumni bear hunt. A small teddy bear will be hidden at a different participating Union City business each week through September 12th. Find the bear, take a photo, and submit the location for a chance to win a $100 gas card. Participants must be 18 or older, and the bear's location should not be shared publicly. A list of participating businesses can be found at UCtoday.org. PennDOT is seeking public feedback on plans to replace the Union LaBeouf Road Bridge just west of Union City. The project would replace the aging timber bridge over a branch of French Creek, with construction currently planned for 2028. The work would require an estimated 8-month detour. The public can review the plans and submit comments online through the PennDOT Union LaBeouf Road Bridge Replacement Project page. Comments can also be submitted by contacting PennDOT Project Manager Greg Lindsay at 814-678-7365 or grlindsay@pa.gov. The public comment period runs through September 8th.
4: 24 Democratic-led states are suing to block President Trump's order limiting mail-in voting. The order directs agencies to compile a list of confirmed U.S. citizens eligible to vote in each state. The Postal Service would then oversee mail-in voting by establishing what they say is uniform standards. The lawsuit calls the order unconstitutional. The search is on for the survivors after a deadly flash flooding near the Nepal-Tibet border. Authorities say at least 330 bodies have been recovered, but more than 1,000 are still missing, and that includes dozens of Americans. Michigan is being ranked as the least hardworking state in the country in 2026. More from Mark Mayfield.
5: That's according to a new WalletHub report, which ranked how hard each state works based on factors such as average work week hours, the number of workers with multiple jobs, and average leisure time per day. Michigan took 50th place, meaning it's the least hardworking.
4: Hardest working was South Dakota. I'm Michael Kastner.
6: 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Erie Seawolves baseball, they lose to Altoona yesterday, falling by a 6-1 score. They've lost the first two games of that series, which does continue tonight. Cleveland Guardians baseball, they've now won 7 in a row and 8 of their last 9. They get a win against the Angels yesterday by a 4-3 score. Stephen Kwan hit the tying double in the 9th inning, and then Travis Bazana followed with a sacrifice fly, and that was the difference. The Guardians are off today. Tomorrow they'll be in Kansas City. Right-hander Tanner Bibee on the mound. He enters with a 5-13 record. The Cleveland Browns, they are going to wrap up their preseason tonight as they are set to play host to the New England Patriots. That's your Sports Flash for UCtoday.org. I'm Matt Pauley.
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8: From your weather authority, today breezy and muggier, clouds and some sun, chance of a couple showers and storms, 77 to 82. Tonight, partly cloudy, isolated storm early evening, chance of sprinkles by dawn, 60 to 65. Friday, mostly cloudy with sprinkles, then becoming mostly sunshine by afternoon, 72 to 77. Latest weather updates to the Your Ear to Go app. I'm weather authority, meteorologist Craig Flint.

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0: Time now for something special with Heidi Small. What do you have for me there, Heidi?
1: I have another game show that apparently existed that nobody ever
0: fun.
1: Knew about.
0: These have been so much fun.
1: This was from 2015. This All is right. called Hellevator.
0: Hellevator.
1: It's conceived by horror movie filmmaker Jason Blum. Each episode of the game show made terrifying horror movie scenarios into reality for teams of unlucky contestants. They'd go into a haunted house and fight off a killer modeled after a movie villain, urban legend, or real-life serial or mass murderer. The actor playing the murderer had free rein to touch, grab, and attack the contestants, and much of the show was shot in extremely dark rooms.
0: Wow.
1: I can't say I would want to have been on that particular show.
0: That's not something I'd want to do at all.
1: But. And I wouldn't want to be the actor going around trying to grab, because you get your butt kicked.
0: Yeah, you get smacked, hit, beat with the stick, whatever.
1: Yeah, that's interesting. I do not remember that.
0: Me neither. That is something special with Heidi Small.
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The last thing I remember, Doc, I started to swerve. And then I saw the Jag slide into the curve. I know I'll never forget that horrible sight. I guess I found out for myself that everyone was right.

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1: Canadota Lake's greatest hits. John and
0: Heidi. We always like to wrap things up around here with good news. Take a listen to this. Woman checks on loud noise, finds an elderly woman with no family, and becomes the granddaughter she needed. Yeah, Heidi Widmer moved from Buffalo to Los Angeles following a divorce. She was excited to begin a new chapter in her life. But the first night in her new apartment was far from peaceful. Coming off a seven-day cross-country drive, she was exhausted. She began hearing loud thumping and banging coming from the apartment above her. Huh. At times, it sounded like whatever was going on, like somebody was bowling up there, but it was so noisy. She had no idea that the person making the noise was an elderly woman struggling to get through her day. A few weeks later, she finally met the upstairs neighbor, Carol, after the older woman accidentally dropped her recycling outside Widmer's apartment. Carol was shaking so badly from Parkinson's that recycling was spilling everywhere. That's when this young lady stepped up to help. And she said she got to know Carol. She realized that that noisy neighbor upstairs, she said, I feel bad now for calling her noisy. Aww. She's 85. She's living alone. She's doing her best to stay independent despite having Parkinson's. Carol has no family nearby, and she's been on her own for years. So Widmer has now become kind of the granddaughter this lady really needs. She said, I just asked her 2 days ago, what would you have done if I didn't find you? She said, well, I would have just kept struggling until somebody else did. So I love that, though. And you can see online, there's a photo of these two, and it looks like they are having a blast together. And if you would like to find the link to that, I have it in the show notes for today at johnandheidishow.com. Time to say goodbye, Heidi.
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0: 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Have a great day. 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
7: 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This update brought to you by USPS. PennDOT is seeking public feedback on plans to replace the Union LaBeouf Road Bridge just west of Union City. The project would replace the aging timber bridge over a branch of French Creek with construction currently planned for 2028. The work would require an estimated 8-month detour. The public can review the plans and submit comments online through the PennDOT Union LaBeouf Road Bridge Replacement Project page. Comments can also be submitted by contacting PennDOT Project Manager Greg Lindsay at 814-678-7365 or grlindsay@pa.gov. The public comment period runs through September 8th. Warren's Northwest Bank is moving its corporate headquarters into a new location in Dublin, Ohio. Bank officials say it remains committed to Warren, but the move supports long-term growth strategy, strengthens ability to attract top talent, and positions the bank for continued success. Northwest Bank is one of the top 10 employers in Warren County and has a long-time history in the area. Northwest Bank was founded in 1896 in Bradford, Pennsylvania, moved to Warren, and spent more than 130 years helping customers, businesses, and communities. Northwest operates 152 full-service financial centers and 11 drive-up locations across Pennsylvania, New York, Ohio, and Indiana, and provides customers with access to more than 55,000 ATMs. The Union City Alumni Association is inviting the community to take part in its Alumni Bear Hunt. A small teddy bear will be hidden at a different participating Union City business each week through September 12th. Find the bear, take a photo, and submit the location for a chance to win a $100 gas card. Participants must be 18 or older, and the bear's location should not be shared publicly. A list of participating businesses can be found at uctoday.org.
8: 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Preseason football tonight, the Pittsburgh Steelers and the Buffalo Bills are going to match up against each other. That game is going to be played in Buffalo. One of a handful of games going on tonight across the NFL. Elsewhere, the Patriots and Browns will play in Cleveland. The Raiders, they'll be at home as they take on the 49ers. And in Inglewood, the Rams and Chargers are set to match up against each other.
9: Pittsburgh Pirates baseball. They were unable to complete a series sweep of the San Diego Padres. Padres get the win yesterday by a 3-0 score. Pirates stranded 10 runners and were 1-for-13 with runners in scoring position. Pirates will take the day off before they open up a series in St. Louis tomorrow. Jared Jones on the mound, the right-hander, is 2-5. That's your Sports Flash for UCToday.org. I'm Matt Pauley.
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2: The OJs are going to start off by this half hour on Vintage Victrola. Then we're going to have Jesse Coltrane with 86 Proof. Wow.

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Ames, who start the first, James,

That was Jerry O with A Little Karate Boogaloo. Then we got Al Stewart. Yeah, he's on the border. 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
6: From your weather authority this afternoon, breezy, muggier clouds with some sun. Chance of a couple showers and storms, 77 to 82. Tonight, partly cloudy, isolated storm early evening. Chance of sprinkles by dawn, 60 to 65. Friday, mostly cloudy with sprinkles, then becoming mostly sunshine by the afternoon, 72 to 77. Latest weather updates on the Your Irrigo app. I'm Weather Authority. Meteorologist Craig Flint.

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2: Curtis Jones starts this half hour out on an old 78 called Gold Digger Blues.

We have a series of instrumentals, first by Lolo Schifrin, the theme from Mannix, remember that one? And then Eddie Harris with the theme from the Lawrence of Arabia.

Do you play pickleball? I know one of my sons is like loves pickleball down in Pittsburgh. Well, recently down in Florida, St. Augustine, somebody got angry at a pickleball game and whacked the other person with the pickleball racket. Now, you know, pickleball is supposed to be a nice sport, right? It's not fickleball.

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9: From your weather authority this afternoon, breezy, muggier clouds with some sun. Chance of a couple showers and storms, 77 to 82. Tonight, partly cloudy, isolated storm early evening. Chance of sprinkles by dawn, 60 to 65. Friday, mostly cloudy with sprinkles, then becoming mostly sunshine by the afternoon, 72 to 77. Latest weather updates on the Your Irrigo app. I'm Weather Authority. Meteorologist Craig Flint.
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11: Who do you think sold more records than any other female vocalist before 1955? Who? It's Jo Stafford. Yeah, she was born in California. When she first started, she was 12 years old, and she sang with her sisters, the Stafford sisters, and they were even in a couple films together. A little later, Tommy Dorsey heard her singing and got her as part of his group, and she became, the Pied Pipers were with Tommy, and she became the lead singer for the Pied Pipers. During World War II, she sang at a lot of Army bases, and maybe you've heard the term G.I. Joe. Well, that's Jo Stafford. Here's four of her great songs from the early 50s.

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Is that what they mean by ducks in a row?

0: 1961, Joe Stafford won her only Grammy for kind of a weird album. She and her husband did a parody of popular songs, and basically she won in the comedy division. During the 50s, every kid had a coon skin hat. From who?
1: Davy Crockett, the king of the wild frontier. Born on a mountaintop in Tennessee, the greenest state in the land of the free, raised in the woods so

many of you listeners actually listen to or watch late night television? You know, Kimmel, Colbert, whoever. I don't think I've watched late night television since Leno, and that's quite a while ago.

For some reason, my class, the class of 1962 from Corey, loves this following song. At every one of our reunions, it has to be played. It's He by Al Hibbler.

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He lights every star that makes

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1: 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I'm Casey Petrowski from The Beatles Show. On our show this week, we'll be asking one of the toughest questions we've ever asked you. And we're going to give you some answers, too. The question is why John, Paul, George, and Ringo still mean so much to us. And we'll head to Reddit to find out what some people had to say. 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
3: Local news now from uctoday.org. I'm Trey Westerberg. This update brought to you by USPS. Warren's Northwest Bank is moving its corporate headquarters into a new location in Dublin, Ohio. Bank officials say it remains committed to Warren, but the move supports long-term growth strategy, strengthens ability to attract top talent, and positions the bank for continued success. Northwest Bank is one of the top 10 employers in Warren County and has a long-time history in the area. Northwest Bank was founded in 1896 in Bradford, Pennsylvania, moved to Warren, and spent more than 130 years helping customers, businesses, and communities. Northwest operates 152 full-service financial centers and 11 drive-up locations across Pennsylvania, New York, Ohio, and Indiana, and provides customers with access to more than 55,000 ATMs. The Union City Alumni Association is inviting the community to take part in its alumni bear hunt. A small teddy bear will be hidden at a different participating Union City business each week through September 12th. Find the bear, take a photo, and submit the location for a chance to win a $100 gas card. Participants must be 18 or older, and the bear's location should not be shared publicly. A list of participating businesses can be found at uctoday.org. PennDOT is seeking public feedback on plans to replace the Union LaBeouf Road Bridge just west of Union City. The project would replace the aging timber bridge over a branch of French Creek, with construction currently planned for 2028. The work would require an estimated 8-month detour. The public can review the plans and submit comments online through the PennDOT Union LaBeouf Road Bridge Replacement Project page. Comments can also be submitted by contacting PennDOT Project Manager Greg Lindsay at 814-678-7365 or grlindsay@pa.gov. The public comment period runs through September 8th.
4: At least 65 Americans are among roughly 1,000 people missing after deadly flash flooding in Nepal. Janice Mackey-Frayer reports from Kathmandu that according to the Nepal Tourism Board, more than 500 tourists from 28 countries are among the missing.
5: The State Department releasing a statement saying the U.S. Embassy in Nepal is working to account for any U.S. citizens affected and calls for survivors to avoid riverbanks and low-lying areas and seek higher ground.
4: The flood happened yesterday when the collapse of a glacier sent a deadly wall of water through a mountain valley in the Nepal-Tibet border region. The death toll, which is already top 300, is expected to rise. And the Lindsey Clancy triple murder trial in Massachusetts is nearing an end. Jurors are hearing closing arguments and legal instructions before deliberations begin. Clancy admits to strangling her three young children in 2023, but claims she suffered a postpartum psychotic break. I'm Michael Kastner.
6: 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Preseason football tonight, the Pittsburgh Steelers and Buffalo Bills are going to match up against each other in Buffalo. The Bills do make a roster move yesterday, signing center Sincere Haynesworth. Haynesworth entered the league as an undrafted free agent in 2024. He has spent time in the Saints, Patriots, and Cardinals organization, but have never appeared in a regular season game. He played in the UFL for the St. Louis Battlehawks this past year. Pittsburgh Pirates baseball, they lose to the San Diego Padres yesterday 3-0. Pirates still took the series. Today is an off day for the Buccos. Tomorrow they'll be in St. Louis to take on the Cardinals. Jared Jones will make the start in that game. He is 2-5. That's your Sports Flash for uctoday.org. I'm Matt Pauley.
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8: From your weather authority this afternoon, breezy, muggier, clouds with some sun. Chance of a couple showers and storms, 77 to 82. Tonight, partly cloudy, isolated storm early evening. Chance of sprinkles by dawn, 60 to 65. Friday, mostly cloudy with sprinkles, then becoming mostly sunshine by the afternoon, 72 to 77. Latest weather updates on the Your Irrigo app. I'm Weather Authority. Meteorologist Craig Flint.

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1: It's Weird Story Time, and we're going to talk about a brand new study that is suggesting when a major artist drops a huge album, say Taylor Swift, it can lead to an unexpected danger, more traffic fatalities. I'm not kidding here. Researchers found 15% increase in fatal crashes on days when highly anticipated albums were released. The study examined top stream albums from 2017 to 2020, including releases by none other than Taylor Swift, Drake, Bad Bunny, and others. Researchers suspect drivers may be distracted while using their phones to stream the new music or to mess around with the playlist and add the album to it. Sadly, on average, 139 people died in crashes in the U.S. on album release days, compared with 121 on any other day. The study doesn't prove phones cause the crashes, but researchers say the takeaway is simple. Cue up your music before you start driving. I just kind of let mine go on random.

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0: She's Gone, Daryl Hall, and John Oates.
1: So your feel-good story today is going to talk about the one part of your body that cannot regenerate. Think about it. Think really hard. What could it be? It's your teeth. But there's good news. There's new science out there that might help us start doing that.
2: 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That's August 30th at 6 p.m.
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feel good story time. And did you know that your body can repair broken bones, heal skin, and basically regenerate much of your liver, or most of it? But when it comes to your teeth, nada. Nope. Once the enamel is damaged, it can't naturally rebuild itself. It basically leaves you at the dentist's office getting a filling or other work. Now, researchers say that they've created a specialized gel containing proteins that mimic the process used to create enamel during infancy. It's applied to damaged teeth and it helps calcium and phosphate from saliva rebuild the enamel's mineral structure. Now, tests suggest the regenerated enamel can withstand brushing, chewing, and acidic foods, much like your natural enamel. Researchers hope the technology could eventually replace traditional fillings and say it could be available as soon as next year. I'm all down for this idea. If it's affordable, sign me up.

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1: 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We'll talk about that, play lots of great Floyd, coming up on the next Floydian Slip. 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
2: This 250 and 60 is presented by Tonard Manufacturing in Cory. The Declaration of Independence was out, and the British were in Brooklyn 250 years ago this month. The Continental Army suffered a horrendous defeat there, losing our foothold in that area, including Long Island. The British would continue in September to claim New York. This 250 and 60 has been presented by Tonard Manufacturing in Cory.
3: From your weather authority, this afternoon, breezy, muggier, clouds with some sun. Chance of a couple showers and storms, 77 to 82. Tonight, partly cloudy, isolated storm early evening. Chance of sprinkles by dawn, 60 to 65. Friday, mostly cloudy with sprinkles, then becoming mostly sunshine by the afternoon, 72 to 77. Latest weather updates on the Your Irrigo app. I'm weather authority. Meteorologist Craig Flint.
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1: There's lots of great music on the radio, but there's so much more you haven't heard. I'm Dr. Kevin. 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
2: It's hard to believe that the group such as the Eagles, that's had such an impact on music, has only put out a total of 7 studio albums. The group The Eagles was founded back in 1971 when founding members Glenn Frey, Bernie Leadon, Randy Meisner, and Don Henley were all hired as band members by Linda Ronstadt to support her on her tour. They put out their first album back in 1972, a self-titled debut album simply known as The Eagles, and their newest studio album called Long Road Out of Eden in 2007. Now, there was actually a big break for the band. They put out their first six albums between 1972 and 1979, then took an extended break, putting out only a few songs here and there, mainly to go on greatest hits and compilation albums. But finally, in 2007, they put out a full-length album of all new music. The album's called The Long Road Out of Eden. Here's The Eagles and a song called No More Cloudy Days.

0: Going back to 2007, off the very last album they put out called Long Road Out of Eden, there is the Eagles and a song called No More Cloudy Days. Now, unfortunately, one of the founding members, Glenn Frey, passed away in January of 2016. But the Eagles have left a legacy and have been awarded. But the Eagles left a legacy and have been awarded for their musical talent. They've been inducted into the Rock and Roll and the Vocal Group Hall of Fame. Plus, they've won 6 Grammys along the way.
1: 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I'm Dr. Kevin. 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

0: So it's girly news today, and if you fancy sounding a little British these days, it's a trend out there. A new survey found that cheers is the British expression people use most. But they also enjoy hearing it the most. It's followed by brilliant and cheeky. About one third of respondents said they find Britishisms amusing or charming, while only 6% find them annoying. TV and movies are the biggest source, though, followed by YouTube and TikTok. Interestingly, adults ages 35 to 44 are most likely to hear or use British words. Even kids are getting in on it, with 14% of parents saying their children often mimic a British accent. I thought that was because of Peppa Pig. Or is that me? Either way, top 10 Britishisms Americans most like, coming in at number 10, tied with, but number 10 is posh, because we all remember posh mice. Posh spice. I'll get that right. Number 9 is gobsmacked. Number 8 is dodgy. I will say dodgy. I will clearly say dodgy all the time. I'll be like, that's a bit dodgy. Yeah, number 7 is right. I do that all the time. You hear me say that all the time. 6 is bloke. Number 5 is jolly. Number 4 is knickers and a twist. It's a fun saying. Number 3 is cheeky. Number 2 is brilliant. And number 1, like we said before, is cheers.
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Guy News is up next, and there's a much more scientific way of calculating the human age of your dog. 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
1: Hello, summer! Woo-hoo!
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0: & Oates. You make my dreams come true.
1: It's time for your guy news, and many of us calculate the so-called human age of our dog by multiplying their age in years by 7. But scientists are saying that they found a better way to calculate dog years. Now, a 2020 study found dogs age much faster during their early years before the process slows down. Now, researchers analyzed DNA changes in 104 Labradors and compared them with data from humans. Their formula, human age equals 16 times dog age plus 31. That puts a one-year-old dog at roughly 31 human years. Yeah, a two-year-old would be 42, and a four-year-old would actually be 53. By the age 12, a dog is about 71 in human years. The catch, the study only involved Labradors, and other breeds may age differently, so keep that in mind.
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4: From your weather authority, this afternoon, breezy, muggier, clouds with some sun. Chance of a couple showers and storms, 77 to 82. Tonight, partly cloudy, isolated storm early evening. Chance of sprinkles by dawn, 60 to 65. Friday, mostly cloudy with sprinkles, then becoming mostly sunshine by the afternoon, 72 to 77. Latest weather updates on the Your Irrigo app. I'm Weather Authority. Meteorologist Craig Flint.

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8: Hello, and welcome to another edition of your Daily Beatle Break. Today we feature a song written by Cyndi Walker. You may not know the name, but she was a prolific American songwriter, responsible for a huge number of popular songs recorded by everyone from Bing Crosby to Elvis. She didn't have much faith in today's song, but when Roy Orbison released it in 1962, it was a huge smash in Britain and the U.S. The Beatles began performing today's song live in 1962. Paul sang lead, and it became the first song recorded on the radio by the Beatles in March of 1962. In 1970, Walker became a charter member of the Nashville Songwriters Hall of Fame and was inducted into the Country Music Hall of Fame in 1997. Here's Dream Baby on your Daily Beatle Break.

that's going to do it for this edition of your Daily Beetle Break. I'm Dave Marino. Thanks for joining us. And we'll catch you right here next time. Same beat time, same beat channel for your Daily Beetle Break.

Well, the Thursday is just about done, and thanks again for joining me. I think we're in the clear of losing any other celebrity. I have not checked any media, social media. I don't have my phone. I'm purposely keeping away from everything because I don't want to hear if someone else has passed. I can't. We lost Dolly and we lost Tim. I can't do this again. Okay? It's already a hard week of losing celebrity icons. Stop it. Either way, tomorrow's our Finally Friday. Let's talk about what's happening next.

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0: So big thanks for joining me on your Thursday. So tomorrow is finally Friday, which means we switch things around for our weird story. And instead of weird stories, we have wacky facts. And one of our wacky facts that we get to have tomorrow happens to be about the greeting hello. Yeah, hello. H-E-L-L-O. Hello. Yeah, we're going to have a fun, wacky fact about the greeting hello. That's for your finally Friday edition of your Wacky Facts with me, Cindy Scott.
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0: Hanging out on the What's a Josh broadcast. All right, if you're a retro nerd like I am, you're going to love this. A box of 97 of these were found in a Wisconsin retro store. And it turned out to be a big mystery. What was it? I'll tell you coming up.
1: You know what was on the jukebox in the front. Now Matt the Cat's gonna show you what was on the juke in the back.
2: 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From Little Junior Parker to Little Milton. 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
3: For UCToday.org, I'm JT reporting. The Cory Area School Board has approved a new high school assistant principal and several teaching positions for the new school year. Andrew Kuzma was appointed high school assistant principal effective August 21st. Elizabeth Billy was hired as a secondary math teacher, Kelsey Martin as a pre-K counts teacher, Jacqueline Willis as a long-term substitute middle school science teacher. Reagan Field was appointed as a special education paraprofessional. The board also approved department heads and grade-level coordinators for the coming year, including Eric Bromagen for middle school science, Crystal Jackman for high school science, Mike Woods for high school social studies, Tracy Braswell for high school mathematics, and Erica Tier for high school English and foreign language. PennDOT is seeking public feedback on plans to replace the Union LaBeouf Road Bridge just west of Union City. The project would replace the aging timber bridge over a branch of French Creek with the construction currently planned for 2028. The work would require an estimated 8-month detour. The public can review the plans and submit comments online through the PennDOT Union LaBeouf Road Bridge Replacement Project page. Comments can also be submitted by contacting PennDOT Project Manager Greg Lindsay at 814-678-7365 or grlindsay@pa.gov. The public comment period runs through September 8th. Pennsylvania is asking residents to weigh in on a plan that will guide fish and wildlife conservation efforts over the next 10 years. The Pennsylvania Game Commission and Fish Boat Commission are accepting public comments on the draft 2025-35 Wild AF Action Plan. The plan identifies 858 species considered to have the greatest conservation needs, including birds, mammals, fish, reptiles, amphibians, and hundreds of invertebrates. Comments can be accepted through September 19th. The draft plan and online comment form are available at pa.gov/wildlife-action-plan. Corey's Thursday in the Park Summer Music Series continues this week with Raya and Marcus Acoustics. The performance starts at 6:30 p.m. this evening at the City Park. So bring a chair, enjoy the music. Thursday in the Park is hosted by the Corey Arts Council. That's it for now. JT reporting.
4: President Trump is officially changing the name of Lake Ontario to Lake America. He signed an executive order from the Oval Office today saying the name change goes into effect immediately.
5: So if you think about it, we have a Gulf and we have a lake. Now all we need is an ocean. So maybe we'll have to change the name of the Atlantic and or the Pacific. Maybe we'll change them both.
4: Trump signed the order as the U.S. and Canada ramp up their trade war. The president said Canada has been treating the U.S. poorly and again said the country acts like it's a U.S. state. The name of Lake Ontario predates the establishment of Canada and was named by indigenous peoples sometime in the 1600s. And the jury has started deliberations in the Lindsay Clancy triple murder trial in Massachusetts. Closing arguments from both sides as well as legal instructions from the judge were heard this morning. Clancy admits to strangling her three young children, but has pleaded not guilty due to postpartum psychosis. I'm Chris Caraggio.
6: 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The Erie Seawolves continuing their series with the Altoona Curve tonight. They have lost both games in this series. They fell Wednesday night by a score of 6-1. While the Pirates, they have the day off today. Pittsburgh will face St. Louis in a three-game series at Busch Stadium on Friday. Bucks shut out by the San Diego Padres Wednesday 3-0. They still took 2 of 3 in that series at Petco Park. Jared Jones is scheduled starter Friday against the Cardinals' Quinn Matthews. The Cleveland Guardians have won 7 straight. They swept the Angels in Anaheim with a 4-3 victory on Wednesday. Stephen Kwan, an RBI double. The Guardians return Friday, hosting Kansas City. They trail Chicago by 2.5 games in the AL Central. NFL preseason tonight, the Steelers and the Bills meeting at Highmark Stadium, while the Cleveland Browns are home to host the New England Patriots. I'm Tony Desiri, and that's your Sports Flash, delivered by UCToday.org.
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9: From your weather authority, this afternoon, breezy, muggier, clouds with some sun. Chance of a couple showers and storms, 77 to 82. Tonight, partly cloudy, isolated storm early evening. Chance of sprinkles by dawn, 60 to 65. Friday, mostly cloudy with sprinkles, then becoming mostly sunshine by the afternoon, 72 to 77. Latest weather updates on the Your Irrigo app. I'm Weather Authority. Meteorologist Craig Flint.

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1: The What's a Josh broadcast. So you move into a new apartment, new house, maybe you're doing some renovation. What is it you found? We're talking about these Nintendo games that were found at a retro store. Kevin said, we bought our first house. The previous owners left the entire freezer full of venison. We didn't know what to do with it. Yeah, I'll tell you, when I moved into my house, I didn't get any venison, but literally all the furniture was still there and her clothes were still in the dryer. And she had moved off to Florida. But I thought it was kind of eerie, but also like, oh, and a lot of it, we donated the clothes and a lot of the stuff, but we still have a lot of the previous owner's stuff in my house. I just feel like it belongs there. Brian, the people before us left every paint can from the last 30 years. Yeah, I have that too. I think there's 47 of them. If you got something, I want to hear from you over at whatsajosh.com.
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1: So what did you find in your new house? Well, the old house that's new to you. Would love to hear from you. What's a Josh.com? Trevor said the previous owner left a classic Schwinn bike hanging in the garage. They told us to keep it. That's pretty cool. Mike, we found leftover screws, nails, and random hardware in the garage to open our own hardware store. We have the same thing. In my house, it's over 100 years old. I think at this point, it's probably coming up on 150 years old or something like that. The back room that we have, it's a utility area. It's very creepy. But there are a bunch of, like Greg said, a bunch of screws. Apparently, they had a boat shop, so there's a bunch of boat parts and stuff like that in there. Like I said, I haven't gotten rid of anything yet. If you have something, love to hear from you. What's a Josh.com? There's a button there that says message me. Just tap that.
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5: With your weather flash, I'm Bill Banks, UCtoday.org. 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This afternoon, mostly sunny with a slight chance of showers and thunderstorms. High near 77. It should be a warm and pleasant day overall. Tonight, partly cloudy with a low around 58, leading to a comfortable evening. Looking ahead to Friday, mostly sunny with a high near 74, ideal for outdoor activities. Currently, it's 75 and overcast. For UCtoday.org, I'm...

0: So what's a Josh broadcast? So what did you find in your house when you moved in? It could have been your house, your garage, your apartment, whatever. Got one from Laura. The people before us left a locked safe in the basement. We spent a week imagining what was inside. Turned out to be tax returns and old warranty papers. That reminds me, here where my studio is, in the upstairs loft, this is an old boat shop. It's really cool. It's just, they used to repair boats and everything in here. We found all the receipts from all the work that they did on all these boats dating back to like the 1950s. It was a lot to go through, but it was just really interesting to see that the business that used to be ran out of here. I love this one from Emma. My grandpa always said every old house has a story. You just have to open enough closets to find it. And hopefully it's a good story, Emma. More on the way.
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1: You're on the What's a Josh broadcast. Back to school week for the retro movie quote of the day. We're going to hit the 90s today. All this week we've been doing the 80s. 1995. And when I give you this quote, and I gave you that year, I think you're going to get it pretty quick. We'll give you the quote next for the retro movie quote of the day on the What's a Josh broadcast.
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3: For UCToday.org, I'm JT reporting. The Cory Area School Board has approved a new high school assistant principal and several teaching positions for the new school year. Andrew Kuzma was appointed high school assistant principal effective August 21st. Elizabeth Billy was hired as the secondary math teacher, Kelsey Martin as a pre-K counts teacher, Jacqueline Willis as a long-term substitute middle school science teacher. Reagan Field was appointed as a special education paraprofessional. The board also approved department heads and grade-level coordinators for the coming year, including Eric Bromagen for middle school science, Crystal Jackman for high school science, Mike Woods for high school social studies, Tracy Braswell for high school mathematics, and Erica Tier for high school English and foreign language. PennDOT is seeking public feedback on plans to replace the Union LaBeouf Road Bridge just west of Union City. The project would replace the aging timber bridge over a branch of French Creek with the construction currently planned for 2028. The work would require an estimated 8-month detour. The public can review the plans and submit comments online through the PennDOT Union LaBeouf Road Bridge Replacement Project page. Comments can also be submitted by contacting PennDOT Project Manager Greg Lindsay at 814-678-7365 or grlindsay@pa.gov. The public comment period runs through September 8th. Pennsylvania is asking residents to weigh in on a plan that will guide fish and wildlife conservation efforts over the next 10 years. The Pennsylvania Game Commission and Fish Boat Commission are accepting public comments on the draft 2025-35 Wild AF Action Plan. The plan identifies 858 species considered to have the greatest conservation needs, including birds, mammals, fish, reptiles, amphibians, and hundreds of invertebrates. Comments can be accepted through September 19th. The draft plan and online comment form are available at pa.gov/wildlife-action-plan. Corey's Thursday in the Park Summer Music Series continues this week with Raya and Marcus Acoustics. The performance starts at 6:30 p.m. this evening at the City Park. So bring a chair, enjoy the music. Thursday in the Park is hosted by the Cory Arts Council. That's it for now. JT reporting.
4: Jurors are now deliberating in the Lindsay Clancy triple murder trial in Massachusetts. Clancy admits to strangling her three young children in 2023, but has pleaded not guilty to three counts of first-degree murder. Prosecutors allege the killings were premeditated, while the defense says Clancy suffered a postpartum psychotic break. President Trump is officially changing the name of Lake Ontario to Lake America. He signed an executive order today from the Oval Office saying the name change goes into effect immediately. This all comes as the U.S. and Canada are involved in a trade war. The name Lake Ontario predates the establishment of Canada and was named by Indigenous peoples sometime in the 1600s. This week could bring both a blood moon lunar eclipse and the northern lights following strong solar activity. The National Weather Service Space Weather Prediction Center has issued geomagnetic storm watches for today and tomorrow. Strong solar activity could make the northern lights visible farther south than usual. I'm Chris Caraggio.
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6: NFL preseason finale for both the Steelers and the Bills tonight. Those two teams meeting at Highmark Stadium. Both Joe Brady and Mike McCarthy are likely sitting most of the starters. NFL teams must get their roster down to the 53-player limit by Sunday. Also tonight, the Cleveland Browns hosting the New England Patriots. Cleveland announcing earlier in the week that Deshaun Watson will enter the season as the starting quarterback over Shador Sanders. Major League Baseball, the Pirates are off today. They will head to St. Louis to begin a three-game series with the Cardinals on Friday. Jared Jones, the scheduled starter against Quinn Matthews. Bucks shut out by San Diego Wednesday 3-0, but they still took 2 of 3 in the series. Cleveland will return Friday, hosting Kansas City. The Guardians have won 7 straight, sweeping the Angels in Anaheim Wednesday with a 4-3 win. I'm Tony Desiri, and that's your Sports Flash, delivered by UCToday.org.
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8: 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Tonight, partly cloudy with a low around 58. A slight chance of showers and thunderstorms this afternoon. Mostly sunny with a high near 77. Looking ahead to Friday, there will be mostly sunny skies with a high near 74. Later Friday night, it will be mostly clear with a low around 51. Currently, it's 75 and mainly clear. For UCToday.org, I'm Bill Banks with your weather flash.

0: Simon's Hermits, there's a kind of hush.
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0: Thanks for spending time today on the What's a Josh broadcast. You can always look me up over at whatsajosh.com. We got a bunch of videos there. We have the arcade, Donkey Kong, Super Mario. We're talking about old school Super Mario, by the way, and Space Invaders. 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But that's over at whatsajosh.com.
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0: That's going to do it for the What's a Josh broadcast. You know, earlier we did the retro movie quote of the day, which was Clueless, and it was talking about the soundtrack, how it had a lot of alternative and pop artists who dominated the mid-90s. What's crazy is a lot of really good artists. I don't recognize any of these songs, though, so I'm going to have to crank these up. Stuff from the Muffs, Crackers, Counting Crows, World Party, Radiohead, of course, Beastie Boys, the Muddy Muddy Boss Tones, and not the impression that you get, it's Mullet Head. I'm sorry, it's Where'd You Go? Mullet Head was the Beastie Boys. I gotta crank this up and check it out, the Clueless soundtrack. You have a great rest of your day. I'll talk to you tomorrow.
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So if you're over the age of 25, someone is probably going to call you polyester if they're under 25. Why? Well, because that's the new roast for anybody under the age of 25. Gen Z has officially hijacked that word, and they've turned it into an insult.

0: or other words, you're tacky, you're fake, or you are made of plastic. Psychologists say that with all the fake influencers, greenwashing, AI garbage out there, kids are desperate for real quality, both in their closets and in people. So if your personality is currently giving off those cheap synthetic vibes, then you are so polyester or whatever. I don't know what a, you know, compliment would be. Like, hey, you're totally cotton.
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5: With your weather flash, I'm Bill Banks, UCtoday.org. 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Tonight, partly cloudy with a low around 58, a slight chance of a passing shower. Looking ahead to Friday, mostly sunny with a high near 74. Friday night brings mostly clear skies with a low around 51. Currently, it's 74 and clear. For UCtoday.org, I'm Bill Banks with your weather flash.
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0: Now, some of us are old enough to remember the Blockbuster stores, video rental places. Yes, kids, back in the day, if you wanted to watch a movie, you didn't stream it because that technology didn't exist. You had to go to the store and rent it, either on a VHS copy or a DVD later in the 90s for that. So coming up, there is a new free Blockbuster store probably coming near you. Details to come.
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0: Now, you've probably seen food pantries around your area, the free libraries where you take a book, you leave a book, that sort of thing. Well, nowadays, there are free Blockbuster stores. Yep, they're mini neighborhood sharing boxes. They're painted blue and yellow, just like the old stores were, and they're built specifically for swapping VHS tapes, DVDs, and yes, even Blu-rays. Now, this started when a former Blockbuster employee painted an old newspaper dispenser to look like the video store, and now dozens of them are popping up all across the country. You can buy a pre-painted box, or download stencils and build your own if you want, and then you can be put on the national map. 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
1: I'm really surprised about this because I was in the South recently. 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Details to come as we have more. The Terry Dean Program on the way.

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6: With your weather flash, I'm Bill Banks, UCToday.org. 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Tonight, partly cloudy with a low around 58. A slight chance of a passing shower. Looking ahead to Friday, it will be mostly sunny with a high near 74. Later Friday night, mostly clear skies with a low around 51. Saturday brings more sunshine, climbing to a high near 78. Currently it's 72 and clear. For UCToday.org, I'm Bill Banks with your weather flash.
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0: Daryl Hall and John Oates. 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